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1: 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Engine 13, do you copy? You can stay in-house. 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
1: Calling that three.
0: Yeah, that's right. We're going to cancel them. We'll call them next week.
1: Three traffic. Comes under copy, it's meant three. I'll show you returning.

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0: The medics respond. 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
1: 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I'll put them back on it.
0: Thank you.
1: 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We're still en route. Fantastic, Med 3. Thank you.

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0: 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We're not going to need you, I don't think.

0: 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I'm actually going to put you on the call with Ladder 7, since you are closer. 5913 Malabar Lane. Maddie, do you copy?
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0: 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Just so you know exactly where it's at, we do have an officer on scene.
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1: Ladder 14.
0: Car's overheated, steam from the radiator, there's small fire. Ladder 14's returning.
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0: Any chance we can get the UWER to send a wheelchair out there to get this child?
1: You absolutely read my mind. I am on hold with the ER. I was going to give you an update as soon as I heard back, so just stand by, and I'll let you know if they're able to go out there.
0: Copy that. Standing by.

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0: 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Keep 7 of course.
1: You got it, Medic 2. 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
1: Go ahead, dispatch.
0: Would you like me to have PD assist you on this call?
1: If you feel that she's combative for any other reason to that extent, I can put him on. Thanks.
0: I don't see any signs of that, but I'll just put him on as well, and you can advise if you don't need him. Better to have him get started. Thank you.
1: Copy that. Is this patient able to buzz us in as well?
0: I'll check with the dispatcher.

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1: This is number two on scene. Just waiting for the AELS.
0: Copy that. District cot up to V28. V28.

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0: Just taking a look at the notes that this was a vape that was smoking. 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
0: 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Take this down to tag two.
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0: 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Just want to confirm.
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1: Medicaid
0: just arrived at unseen, letter 14.
1: Okay, unseen.

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1: Go from Med 8.
0: Patient should be ambulatory.
1: Med 8, copy.

0: counselor. You call another two.
1: Yeah, didn't you say your patient wanted police?

0: That's affirmative, but they got an officer in the area around the UW Hospital and wants to meet them there. That's inappropriate.
1: Okay, good to know. Yeah, they couldn't find you. Do you know what do you need to talk to them about?
0: I'm sorry, this is Matt too. Yeah, he wanted to speak to police about making a report about a possible... I'm sorry, Matthew. Now he's denying meeting to make a report. So we're good. Thank you.
1: No worries. Thanks.

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1: Medic five.
0: Medic five can take this one.
1: Copy that.

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1: Med 5, what?
0: 1, the Meritor.
1: Med 5, the Meritor.

0: Medicaid. Medicaid.
1: 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We're going to be around.
0: Medicaid for Medic 11, copy. 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
1: Yeah, Farm, we can discuss.

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1: This is a false alarm at a vacant house, Lara 7 Fable, beginning access. 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

0: 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Looks like you're technically closer to the beacon here than Med 4. 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Do you want to take that run?
1: After copy.
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0: 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If you can advise when you receive it, please.
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0: We got a check person, 5122 Tomahawk Trail. Our caller is an elderly female, not in the area. There might be some confusion on both ends. I'm not quite sure, but there's a good amount of notes in the call there.
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0: Good morning. I will be completing a fire alarm test at 301 Harbortown. I don't know if it'll come through at 310 Junction Road, but just a heads up.
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1: Here's one.
0: 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If you could assist PD, they're out with an elderly female in a wheelchair who's a little bit confused. They're at 721 Aztalan Drive, the Agape family home.
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0: Engine 11 from the comm center. Engine 11, go. Just making sure you copied the call. There were a lot of people on air, and I lost track. So just making sure you copied.
1: Yeah, we're responding.
0: Copy, thank you. Car 31 from the comm center.
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0: 10-4 on the way.

0: Attention all units responding to this structure fire on Monterey Drive. It sounds like it's possibly extinguished. There is a lot of smoke, and it looks like damage to the stove, but it was a possible grease fire.
1: Engine 6 on the surface, flight maintenance.
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3: Assuming command, we've got a two-story wood frame, about a 16 unit. We got nothing showing from three sides. We pulled past to the south. We got a hydrant right here. We'll be investigating. Everybody else see level one.
0: Engine 10's on scene with nothing showing from three sides. He's got a hydrant out to the south.

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0: Got light smoke from the, looks like that fifth unit there. Not much pushing out.
1: Copy that.

0: Comp Center, Engine 3. Engine 3. Engine 3 is going to be staged at Trailsway at the hydrant. Engine 3 staged at Trailsway at the hydrant.
1: Commander responding. Initial report is the player's out. We've got moderate smoke in the hallway and in the apartment.
0: From command.
1: Go ahead.
0: Hey, did you say the fire was out? Can you confirm that for us?

0: responding unit. Fire is out. We'll keep the first in ladder. Everybody else can return.
1: 31 copies. 31's available.
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2: 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Ladder

0: Comp Center from Ladder 1 on 3. Go ahead, Ladder 1. Did they move this down to Channel 2? Somebody had mentioned Channel 1. I'm assuming they meant Channel 2. I did not confirm that, so... Copy. We'll just go to 2. 10-4.
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1: We'll take your fan on the Delta side.
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2: Smoke detector at the end of his place there. Do you have a callback number for the person who called? They could let their management know that they need that to have a be replaced.
0: Can you repeat what was wrong with the fire alarm there?
2: Smoke detector that had reached the end of its life. 10-year-old smoke detector was just beeping at the end of its life.
0: 10-4, I'll take care of it.
2: Thanks for returning.

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1: Lake and Langdon, go ahead.
0: Just a heads up, the caller has no association with the building. We don't have any phone numbers on file for anybody at that address.
1: Okay, that's no problem. Thanks anyway.

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1: I will check.

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0: Sounds like maintenance was already contacted, but they're coming from the Fitchburg area, and for some reason it will take them 60 minutes to get there.
1: Copy that.

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Comm center from ladder two. Ladder number two. Can we just confirm which entrance? We see H&M, which is on the opposite side of the food court.

0: Letter two, I'm being told it sounds like H&M might have been relocated inside the mall, and now it's near the food court.
1: Letter two copies. We'll go there if we are on location.

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1: Medic 6, we're right in front of the food court entrance, straight back. We'll need your stretcher. We got a fall on butt thinners with some skin tears and some other injuries.
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4: This is Med 5. We're just getting on East Wash here by North Barrow.
3: Copy. We made entry into the apartment. The patient is passed out on the bathroom floor, so bring everything you got.
4: Copy that. We'll do comm 30 control, Med 4, or Med 5, on that location.

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0: 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Getting vitals for you right now. This is Cat.
1: 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We're still about 4 to 5 out.

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1: Copy. We'll continue and make contact with the caller again.
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1: 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Going alone. Engine 5 can stand down.
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1: Med 5, what?
0: Med 5 should be headed to UWE.
1: Copy. And medic unit, one medic unit left for now.
2: Copies. There's only one medic unit left. I'll take a look at some things. Thank you.
1: Here's one from the comm center.
0: Here's one.
1: 3313 Portage Road, Orange County.
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1: Here's one, go ahead.
0: That's based on the report of violent behaviors. Have police added to this call?
1: Yeah, we're trying to get them started.

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1: Here's some copies.

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1: Med 11, go ahead.
0: Just seeing a pretty busy board here. We're cleared up from UW East. Are we close or any calls?
1: Med 11, that's affirmed. If you can take, let's see, where did it go? Jupiter Drive instead.
0: Copy. 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
1: Actually, hold on. No, Med 11, you're going to go to Hayes Road instead. 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
1: MacArthur 1, 9 medic units are out. 9 medic units are out.
2: 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Taking a look at that. Majority of them are either en route to a call or, at the scene of a call.

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0: Comm center, engine one.
1: 1 second. 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
0: Four, confirm an apartment 412. You're on West Wash. There's nobody in that apartment. It's vacant. Vacant. Nobody lives there.
1: Copy.
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0: 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Are we good to cut Med 3 here?
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0: Letter 2.
2: Affirm, regarding Juno Road, did you put the patient's keys somewhere?
0: Negative, we never had keys. We made entry through an open door.
2: Copy that.
0: We need... He comes, if you're on the line with him, the back door was unlocked. That's how we got it.
2: Sounds good, thanks.

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2: 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We're just passing MATC, Mayor Report.
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1: Come back. 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
0: Go ahead. The individual here said that it's a bad smoke detector in room 226.
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0: Yeah, that'd be excellent. We'll see you when you get back to the station. Thank you.

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0: 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I'll take that call on Mayhill and place the engine.
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2: Engine 11 and Medic 11 are going to be out of service the next approximate hour and a half. We've got this cleared by the OIC.
1: Got that. 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

0: And that seven letters, and it looks like this 15-year-old scooter driver who was 15 years old just left the scene, southbound on Johnsville Road, and code 10 is aware as well.
1: That 7 has a message. Letter 7 copies. We're going on scene. We'll advise.
0: Hear that, letter 7 pulling up, and it was a Hispanic male, 15 years old, with gray sweat, light colored shirt on, short brown hair.

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0: 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Is code 10 still in route?
1: Letter 7, they have been dispatched, yes. Do you want them to continue in?
0: If they could continue in, that'd be great.

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3: 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That ain't going alone.
2: That ain't going alone. Cheers, 3 from the Cop Center. Here's 3, want to check on at Satan Westboro. 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

0: 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This is Medic 4, Shorewood, University Glen.
1: Copy that. When you see us, we'll be at the Peninsula. Our patient's just got a lot of medical history, but he's out of his meds. His joints are locked up to where he can't walk and get around. I will need your stretcher when you get here.
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2: 31, go ahead.
0: Med 2's at the entrance to Picnic Point. Do you want us to take the ambulance back there to see, or how would you like us to proceed here?
2: I don't know if the ambulance can fit back there. Might have to do some walking, just try to get a visual. We're almost on location. I'll give you better information when I get there.
0: Copy that.
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1: You could walk down there a little bit and see if you can see anything from your vantage point. We're going to go on the other side of this parking lot and see if we can see anything over here.
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0: Yeah, just checking. Did we switch calls?
1: Engine 8, engine 10 was going to be a little bit closer. If I added, you can return.
0: Copy that. We'll be returning.

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1: Lake Rescue, go ahead.
0: We've launched. We're on our way over to Picnic Point.
1: Lake Rescue, go one more time.
2: 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We'll be all investigated.

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1: Command, go ahead.
0: It's hard to see with the binoculars, but it does appear maybe there is a boat upside down. There's two or three boats around it, straight out in front of us, but it's quite a ways out there.
1: 31 copies. Lake Rescue from 31.
2: This is Lake Rescue, go ahead.
1: Just for our vantage point, you can, it looks like there is a sailboat that's kind of going around that area. It has like a, there's a sailboat going around that area. It's kind of like a greenish, like a fluorescent green, sail that's on it. You can kind of see where that area is. I guess I'm looking at you guys right now. You're heading right towards the area.
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0: We were walking the path out to Picnic Point, so we have no medical supplies on us. Do you want us to walk back to the ambulance and relocate to somewhere easier to be accessible for you?
1: No, I think you're all right. We're pulling up here on a little group. We'll let you know. It doesn't look like they need much help.
0: Copy that.

0: 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Sounds like the caller is pretty having a pretty difficult time speaking. We don't have history for either apartment.
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0: Comp Center from 31. Yeah, they've met 6 out of service. They have to go change over at NCUSA. Would you be able to put poll number 585 for the CAD notes if MG&E has a question about it? I'm assuming they're en route.
1: Engine 5, go again with your traffic. There was someone over you.
0: The poll number is going to be 585. It looks like it's an MG&E poll. If they're not en route already, would you be able to have them head this way?
1: Have that. Poll number 585. Med 10, go ahead to the comp center.
2: 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We can head over to Brookside.
1: Med 10, clear of east.

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0: 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Med 2, go ahead. You guys see us up here in the parking lot?
1: Yeah, we're flipping around.
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0: 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I didn't see that note until just now, but met two different patients. They're good.

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0: The caller is not on scene here. 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The workers here know nothing about it.

0: 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I'll give them a call back. The caller said that they stomped out the fire in the wood chips in front of the address, but I'll see if I can get more descriptive.
1: Copy that. 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

0: 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Caller did have to leave. It was a tough bit of grass and wood chips. 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Yeah, I don't know what that road name is, but it's the furthest left in front of the building if you're facing it from University.
1: Copy that.

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0: We're going to the MPD based on her. I know there's mental health concerns, but we'll be clear for now.
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0: 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We don't need you.
1: 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Thank you.
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0: 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We're clear on here.
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0: 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Yeah, we're not seeing that either of these detectors are tripped. They're not lit up.
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1: 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I'll try something on my end. 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
1: 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I'll take a look. 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And you guys can turn.

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Nothing in alarm. There are a couple troubles that popped up, but must be old ones there.

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0: 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We'll stay on this run.
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